you're worth it. 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You will. And I'm victim. You will. And victim. I let you see the parts of me that weren't all that pretty. That weren't all that pretty.

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1: 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All the hits. The hits. Hot 40.
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0: 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In the mix. 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
0: Everybody is here.